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Here's a gun and here's a blade. Here's a picture that I saved too long. Here's my credit card.

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1: 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Rainy day, we got you.
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1: 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Rainy day, we got you.
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It's the Black Pumas on BTPM, The Bridge. What's up? Good morning into July. That's right. And it's Canada Day today, too. So happy Canada Day, everybody north of the border. We got 4th of July coming up this weekend as well. Somber just ahead. Who is going to be in the area this fall? Got a couple shows coming up in November. Playing KeyBank Center on this side of the border. Playing Toronto a couple days after that. Here's Homewrecker on The Bridge.

Portishead on BTPM. The Bridge, good morning. It's Mark. It's supposed to be another hot one out there. Yesterday was pretty brutal out there. And even for those of you who like warm weather, yeah, I got to be careful. It's a heat advisory until 8 o'clock Friday. And man, my AC is having trouble keeping up. That is for sure. We got plenty of other stuff to get into today. Hopefully some music to keep you cool, including the Ramones. It's on The Bridge.

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1: 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When data leads, evidence shows what works. 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

Vampire Weekend on BTPM, The Bridge. I stumbled across something over the weekend. Rostam, one of the founding members of Vampire Weekend, who also was like the producer of their first three albums, they split ways like 10 years ago, but he's been doing all sorts of solo stuff, including doing an original version of his own kind of spin on Vampire Weekend's Campus. So you can go check that out as well. It's got some Lenny Kravitz coming up. We got Jack White, of course, who we have to talk about a little bit still. Blonde Shell now, it's on The Bridge.

just like Joshua on the fabled walls of Jericho. I'm here to tear down the institution. God spoke to me, said, listen to me, I am.

Jack White on BTPM The Bridge, who, of course, is going through those divorce issues right now. Just heard that a couple days ago as he's on tour. Also, by the way, speaking of people splitting off from Jack White, band Baby Queen has got a new album, I Hope You Don't Remember Me. It's pretty good stuff. We've got some members of Queens of the Stone Age and Jack White's band in there as well. The new single is super good. Some Billie Eilish ahead for us, who is in town. She's in Toronto filming a brand new movie, adaptation of The Bell Jar, which is going to be headed to the 2027 Toronto Film Festival. And here she is. It's Birds of a Feather on The Bridge.

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1: Milky Chance on BTPM, The Bridge. We have a couple shows coming up in the Quebec area. Plenty of shows in this area, though. I mean, there are so many great concerts coming up this year still. You can check out the concert calendar, btpm.org/The Bridge. We're officially into July, and I think next month, August, is the busy month of shows. But there are still quite a few good ones here in this month. And you can always check out social media as well. You find us on Instagram, Facebook, whatever you're using, where we might be giving you a chance to join us at some of these awesome shows we've got coming up. Revivalist up next. It's going to be a hot one today, so stay cool out there. Here's Heartstop on The Bridge.

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Yeah, yeah, yeah, with Burning on BTPM, The Bridge. Yeah, because you might feel that way. You might feel like you're melting like I did yesterday. Decided, I was like, you know what, we need another AC unit for the house. So I went and bought it, and it's amazing because it almost feels like it's like doing nothing. It's how warm it is in my house right now. So hopefully you're able to stay cool. If you got central air, then there you go. If you're in work right now, that's one bonus for being in work, is if you got AC cranking. Modest Mouse just had for us. They gave us this new Eraser and Amaze album a couple months back, and it's called Pickin' Dragon's Pockets, track off of it, for you right here on The Bridge.

The Ting Tings to get us moving this Wednesday morning. That's right. It is a hot one. It is probably not easy to peel yourself off of the couch or whatever you got going on, but got to get through a couple more days. It's Wednesday. I know a lot of people getting Friday off with 4th of July and all that, you know, on this side of the border. It's Canada Day today, so happy Canada Day, everybody listening from north of the border. We got some new Tank and the Bangas for us. They gave us a new album in May. It was called The Last Balloon. Got together with Lucky Day for this one called Move on the Bridge.

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It's a Green Day on BTPM, The Bridge. What's up? Hopefully, looking forward to a nice weekend. Supposed to, the heat advisor and all that is done on Friday. Supposed to be possibly be a little rainy and all that this weekend, but knocking on wood, we'll see. It's 2 days away. It's Buffalo weather. Just because it says it is now doesn't mean it will be. But hopefully you're staying cool out there. It was a hot day yesterday, and it's supposed to be even hotter for the next couple days here, next 3 days. Sam Fender and Olivia Dean with the track that's been number one for 14 weeks now. In fact, it's tied with two other of the longest ruling hits. One of them, Queen's Bohemian Rhapsody, and then the other one, an Ed Sheeran track. So we'll see if this one finally breaks it. It's like, it's in the top 20 on like four lists right now. It's called Rain Me In. It's on The Bridge.

Tell us when you're listening, what you want to hear, any requests or any bands we may be missing. 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

some Oasis here on Buffalo Toronto Public Media. The Bridge, BTPM for short. What's up? It's Mark here with you in the middle of the week. And a short week for some of you out there, too. Canada Day today. So you got that, or you got 4th of July coming up this weekend. If you're on this side of the border, just be careful with the fireworks, okay? I know that I am. It's a losing battle. I'm not going to get yelled and not be blowing fireworks off left and right, but just be careful. And try not to hit your neighbor's house, okay? Mike D for us. Beastie Boys, of course. Mike D getting back and doing some stuff with his sons. New album called Thank You is going to be coming out this August. He also added a few more dates, too. He only had some, like, New York and London dates. He's got Boston, Washington, North Carolina, Georgia, Queens, San Francisco dates now, so way more chances to go see Mike D and his new tracks. Here's one of them called Switch Up, and it's on the Bridge.

There's one to get stuck in your head for the rest of the day. Gorillaz Dare on BTPM. The Bridge, going to be in town. That's going to be a good one in Toronto. It's in October. And for the month leading up to their show, actually, if you're heading to New York City, they're going to be bringing its really cool exhibit, House of Kong, to Brooklyn. If you haven't seen it yet, I mean, I haven't been to it, but I've heard so many great reviews for it. And it's just one of those things that if you're a big Gorillaz fan, you're getting ready for that show. Something cool to check out. I haven't been in New York City in a while, too, so maybe it's time to stop back there. Mumford & Sons now for us. They just popped into Toronto, and here they are on the Bridge.

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Two Door Cinema Club on BTPM The Bridge. Hey, they're coming to Toronto too later on this year. It seems like every band that we're talking about has either been to this area, this region this year, coming to this region at some point in time. So it's been a really good year for concerts. And speaking of music from Toronto, by the way, got a local one for you. Layla, if you have not heard some of Layla's music yet, go check it out. Follow her on social media. She's always got a bunch of shows taking place up in Toronto. And here's Who Do You Think I Am on The Bridge.

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Kim Gordon, not today on BTPM The Bridge. What is up? Good morning. Happy Canada Day. We got 4th of July coming up this weekend as well. Little PSA out there. I know it might sound a little preachy, but I've got to say it. Just because, you know, if you're going to blow fireworks off and you live in like the city or close quarters areas, just be careful. Be respectful of your neighbor's property. You know, if you're going to blow up 1,000 fireworks and leave debris all over your neighbor's lawn, then maybe, you know, offer to go sweep it up the next day. Just saying, be a good neighbor, okay? You could party hard, but you could also be a good person as well. Greta Van Fleet just ahead for us. They had that surprise show in New York City a couple weeks back with a surprise track as well. New 7-inch for that is out. Wondering if we're going to be getting a new album, maybe a new tour, or maybe it's just a one-off thing. Not really sure, but new Greta Van Fleet for you right now. It's on The Bridge.

It's 1975 on BTPM, The Bridge, whipping through this Wednesday. Got to get through today and then hopefully a short week for a bunch of you out there. Canada Day today, so happy Canada Day, of course. 4th of July coming for up for us this weekend, if you're celebrating. We got some Depeche Mode just ahead for you. Of course, Depeche Mode, part of the big lineup of people that did that Help to War Child compilation that came out a few months back. But, man, I've still been loving this. It's one of my favorite releases of the year, with just so many great versions of stuff from so many great artists on there. Depeche Mode did a version of Universal Soldier on this one. So go check it out. But we got Personal Jesus for you right now. It's Depeche Mode. It's on The Bridge.

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Feist on BTPM The Bridge. We got Jesse Wells just ahead here. It's Mark, by the way. Thank you for listening along. Buffalo, Toronto Public Media. Jesse Wells, who is one of the many artists we're excited for to see at Borderland. It's going to be such a great, great weekend of music, of course. It seems like so long ago that we got the list of artists that are going to be playing it, and now it's only a couple months away as we're whipping through summer and already early on into July. Here's some Jesse Wells for you, his new stuff. It's on The Bridge.

0: So Cranberries on BTPM, The Bridge. It's Mark. What is up? And thank you so much for listening along, hanging out here with me as I'm back with you after having a few days off. And then we got a short week this week as well. Spending some of my off time doing some work on the house, of course. But I also was never a big soccer, football person. But, you know, hanging out on the couch and all that and putting on some of the games, it's really started to grow on me. So today at noon, got the England and Congo game kicking off. And then later on tonight, USA game, 8 o'clock, doing Bosnia and Herzegovina. So we'll see how that goes. But yeah, I think I'm officially a football fan now. World Cup, here's Head in the Heart, and it's on The Bridge.
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0: If you're spending the workday looking out the window like a lost puppy, believe it or not, we have the soundtrack for that. 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
1: Stop.

or something like that. I don't know why that was the first thing that popped in my head. If you know anything about Cincy chili, and if you don't, then just look it up. It looks like an abomination. It tastes kind of okay, though. But anyways, been thinking for all these World Cup games, I might be diving into something like that. You know what I mean? Food of the opposing team or you know, checking out some of the foods and stuff that are going on in these different cultures and countries. And that might be a really fun learning experience that I'm going to dive into. I also like cooking, so you can learn something about cooking as well. I'll let you know about some of these recipes in the coming weeks. But if you have any teams or countries that you really, really want to see a recipe from, maybe hit me up on social media. That's right, Chef Mark. Almost Monday, it's here for us now on the bridge.

Florence and the Machine on BTPM The Bridge. Good morning. What's up? You know, I've started thinking a little bit about World Cup stuff and all that. So during football season, I do food of the opposing team, right? Which is like if we're playing, Cincinnati, we'll do the Cincinnati chili.

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That song reminds me of something that I can't place. That da da da da da. And it drives, it's been driving me crazy for a couple of weeks. It's Mark on VTPM The Bridge. I'm out of here. Tomorrow's Thursday. We're almost through the middle of the week here. Kiana's going to be in a couple hours to help you get through the rest of your afternoon. And then, yeah, hopefully you got a short week. Happy Canada Day for all those celebrating 4th of July, just a couple days away on this side of the border. And as always, no matter where you are, be safe with the fireworks. It's Radiohead now on The Bridge.

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That was Dumb by Nirvana. The Last Dinner Party recently unleashed a new single, and this tail-wagging tune is sure to get your afternoon moving. Here's Big Dog.

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2: 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Of course we know your mood. Rainy day, we got you. Road trip on the 90, we got you. Can't sleep at 2 a.m.? We definitely got you.
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That was Three Nights by Dominic Fike. Local Buffalo band Silver Proof recently released their debut album. The band says patience, effort, and growth is worth it, even if it hurts. And that just so happens to be the title track. Here's a new song off the album called Even If It Hurts.

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That was Nausicaa by Cameron Winter. I know some people are tired of hearing about Cameron Winter and his band Geese, and there are plenty of people online calling them an industry plant. Personally, I don't really buy into that. Good marketing can absolutely help an artist get noticed, but it can't make people genuinely connect with the music. At the end of the day, what you choose to play when you're alone in your car is entirely up to you. Up now, here's Somber with his hit song, Homewrecker.

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That was All These Things That I've Done by The Killers. Bebe Stockwell's sophomore album, Volume 1, dropped last Friday, and I've been listening to it nonstop. My favorites are Adeline and Wild Love, but the entire album is so good. You should give it a listen if you haven't yet. She'll be hitting the road on her first headlining tour this fall, including a stop in Toronto this October, and you can count on me being there. Up now, here's the album's lead single, When You Know.

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That was Aperture by Harry Styles. I'm Kiana. Happy Wednesday and happy Canada Day. That's all I have for you. Thanks for listening, and you can catch me here again tomorrow at 1 p.m. Up now, here's Sweet Disposition by The Temper Trap.

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He is my final serenade. He is a gun and he is a blade. He is a picture that I saved too long. He is my credit card and keys, and the reason I won't find peace. He is a song I should not complete.

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This is huge, and it's not a mirage. Jack White will be at Borderland at Knox Farm State Park. The weekend is September 18th through the 20th. We're so happy to be there. Buffalo Toronto Public Media is the bridge.